0: 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We strike first. New music is ours. And now it's yours. New country.
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0: 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Pinpoint weather.
1: A few clouds tonight and a low of 11. Tomorrow, mainly sunny and a high of 26. And Thursday, a mix of sun and cloud with a chance of showers and a high of 25.

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1: A few clouds tonight and a low of 11. Tomorrow, mainly sunny and a high of 26. And Thursday, a mix of sun and cloud with a chance of showers and a high of 25.

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1: A few clouds tonight and a low of 11. Tomorrow, mainly sunny and a high of 26. And Thursday, a mix of sun and cloud with a chance of showers and a high of 25.

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0: 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Pinpoint Weather.
1: A few clouds tonight and a low of 11. Tomorrow, mainly sunny and a high of 26. And Thursday, a mix of sun and cloud with a chance of showers and a high of 25.

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0: 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Hey, you're welcome for the clout. 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
1: I love a first cast when the water's glass and the line starts to run. 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

0: 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Yeah, that's our bad. 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

0: 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Truly. 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
1: A mix of sun and cloud today, showers possible before the weekend. Good morning, I'm Lisa Brandt. Here's what's happening in Oxford County and area. A motorcyclist, a resident of Norfolk, was killed in a collision with a sport utility vehicle in the hamlet of Silver Hill near Delhi. OPP say it happened around 5 o'clock yesterday. The motorcyclist died at the scene. There were several people in the SUV, but no one was hurt. 10th Concession Road between Forestry Farm Road and East Quarter Line was closed until the early hours of this morning. Oxford County Paramedic Services is changing how it prioritizes some 911 medical calls. Dispatchers will ask more questions to determine the seriousness of an emergency. Life-threatening calls will remain the highest priority, while less urgent cases could wait longer during busy periods. The changes begin October 14th. This is the final week to complete an online survey helping shape the vision for a new official plan in Oxford County. The survey is open until the end of the month and will help guide how the county grows and develops over the next 20 to 30 years. Oxford could welcome nearly 97,000 additional residents during that time, bringing the population to more than 200,000 people. It's possible that Canadian farmers selling into the United States could lose customers because of the new American tariffs. MyFM's Bob Perot reports.
2: The new 50% tariffs took effect August 22nd on roughly $28 billion in Canadian goods, including many agricultural products. The duties make things like honey, seeds, and dairy more expensive for U.S. importers, which could reduce orders or push buyers towards other suppliers. Farmers and producers already operating on narrow margins could face serious financial pressure. In the newsroom, I'm Bob Perot.
1: Tributes continue to pour in for Dolly Parton, who died yesterday at the age of 80. Parton's family has confirmed she died peacefully in Nashville after a brief battle with cancer. Donald Trump said the American flag will be lowered across the country for a week starting tonight in tribute to Parton. In sports, Kansas City beat the Blue Jays 5-3, putting Toronto three games out of the final wildcard spot in the AL. At the Little League World Series, Canada defeated South Korea 5-1, so Canada advanced to the quarterfinals where they'll play Japan. I'm Lisa Brandt with the news that keeps you connected to where you live. Tilsonburg's three-day weather next.
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0: 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Pinpoint Weather.
1: A mix of sun and cloud today. A humid high of 25 degrees. Cloudy tonight. Chance of showers late this evening and overnight. Possibly a thunderstorm as well. A low of 18. Cloudy tomorrow with a slight chance of showers. The high 24, feeling like 31. And for Friday, sunny and 23 degrees. Today's UV index is 7 or high. 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

Matt Brownlee, Tilsonburg's New Country 107.3 and The Way You Roll. I'm Bill Porter in for Chris Soares. It's Wake the Fun Up for your Wednesday and a bit of a sad morning this morning. Less than 24 hours ago, we found out about the passing of Dolly Parton, who, of course, started making music at the age of 6 years old and basically never stopped after that. Definitely irreplaceable, definitely one of a kind, definitely someone who captured both charisma and heartfelt lyrics and business acumen as well for nearly six decades. Quite the career she had. And she unfortunately passed away yesterday at the age of 80, her family said in a

Remembering Dolly Parton this morning here on Tilsonburg's New Country 107.3. That is Jolene, a song that was actually inspired by two real people. That's right. The name Jolene came from a young red-haired fan who'd asked Dolly for an autograph, and Dolly loved the name so much, she started singing it aloud and knew that it belonged in a song. Now, as far as the character of Jolene, which we, of course, get to know pretty well through the lyrics of the song, was inspired by a bank teller who paid a lot of attention to Dolly's husband, Carl Dean, shortly after they got married. Dolly later joked that her husband seemed to enjoy visiting that bank a little too often. What a story, right? Absolutely. A girl asking for an autograph, a woman who inspired the story that was a bank teller flirting with Dolly's husband. You put the two together and you get one of the most famous songs in country music history. I'm Bill Porter, in for Chris Soares this morning. Tim and the Glory Boys now. Get out of my dreams, get into my truck. It's Tilsonburg's New Country 107.3.

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1: Good morning, I'm John Biggs. Here's what's coming up over the next 48 hours. It's everything you need to know if you're looking for some help getting your career moving. Princeton Library is hosting community employment services this morning from 9 until noon. Whether you're looking for your first job, trying to make a change, or figuring out what comes next, you'll be able to get one-on-one help from people who know the local job market. Appointments are required. Over at Brownsville Library this afternoon, the Summer Reading Club gets its own little celebration. From 4 until 6, kids who took part can drop in for an end-of-summer party with crafts, activities, sweet treats, and a prize draw. It's a nice way to wrap up a summer of reading. And if you're the kind of person who doesn't just watch a movie but wants to talk about it afterward, Ingersoll Library's Film Club discussion is tonight at 5. Tomorrow morning, Ingersoll Library is also offering tech help at 10. Bring your own device or use one of theirs, and bring along those questions that have been driving you crazy. They'll help with computer basics, library platforms, phones, and tablets. Tomorrow afternoon, Otterville Library is throwing its own end-of-summer party from 4 until 6. It's for the Summer Reading Club participants, crafts, activities, sweet treats, and a prize draw. And because it's a drop-in, there's no registration needed. And if finding a job is what's on your mind, Career Corner is happening tomorrow at Tilsonburg Library from 10 until 1. You can get personalized one-on-one employment support, whether you're just starting out, making the transition from school, or having trouble getting connected with employers. Canadian Baseball League sees the London Majors in Guelph to take on the Royals at Hastings Stadium at 7:05. Chatham-Kent Barnstormers visit Kitchener Panthers also at 7:05. And at 7:30, the Brantford Red Sox are at Dominico Field to play the Toronto Maple Leafs. You can submit and read more events as well as get all the details at oxfordtoday.ca. From the newsroom, I'm John Biggs.
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0: 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Pinpoint Weather.
8: A mix of sun and cloud today. A humid high of 25 degrees. Cloudy tonight. Chance of showers late this evening and overnight. Possibly a thunderstorm as well. A low of 18. Cloudy tomorrow with a slight chance of showers. The high 24, feeling like 31. And for Friday, sunny and 23 degrees. Today's UV index is 7 or high. 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

remembering the late Dolly Parton. Tilsonburg's New Country, 107.3 Tennessee Homesick Blues. I'm Bill Porter in for Chris Soares. We heard Jolene a little earlier this hour, and if Jolene was Dolly's heartbreak song, then that song, Tennessee Homesick Blues, definitely her love letter to home. She put it out back in 1984, and the song appeared on the soundtrack for the movie Rhinestone, which starred Dolly Parton and Sylvester Stallone. The song, of course, became a major country hit and tells the story of someone living in a big city who desperately misses Tennessee. Dolly sings about longing for the mountains, the people, and the simple comforts of home. And, you know, if that song wasn't her musical postcard home, then I don't know what was. She once mentioned that no matter where she traveled in the world, she was always a Tennessee mountain girl at heart. And that song might be the best example of that sentiment in her entire catalog. And a pretty wild beginning Dolly Parton had. She was one of 12 children. She grew up in a tiny one-room cabin in the Smoky Mountains of Tennessee. More great songs from Dolly Parton coming your way as we get your Wednesday underway here on Wake the Fun Up. Dan and Shay, as we get set to have a look at what's good coming up a little later, and Dolly along with Kenny Rogers. Here's Dan and Shay, Say So. 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

0: Rogers and Dolly Parton together. Islands in the Stream, Tilsonburg's new country, 107.3, as we remember Dolly Parton, who passed away at the age of 80 years old yesterday. And if you can believe it, that song was never supposed to be a country song. That's right. It was one of the few songs that were hits for Dolly that she didn't write. It was actually written by the Bee Gees. Yeah, and they originally conceived it as an R&B song, not a country song. And Kenny Rogers was recording the song for his album, Eyes That See in the Dark, which was being produced by one of the Bee Gees. And after several days of working on it, they just felt it wasn't working. The song wasn't clicking. And Barry Gibb of the Bee Gees had an idea. He said, what we need is Dolly Parton. And as luck would have it, Dolly was nearby. She came into the studio, she recorded her part, and everyone immediately knew that they had something special. And she certainly was someone special, wasn't she? As we continue to remember Dolly Parton this morning here on Wake the Fun Up. Here's Josh Ross, Scared of Getting Sober, Tilsonburg's new country, 107.3.
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1: Good morning, I'm John Biggs. Time for what's good in Oxford. The local business community is getting ready for a night of celebration, and this year's Tillsonburg District Chamber of Commerce Awards of Excellence is shaping up to be a big one. Chamber President Lindsay Tribble says there's good reason to be excited.
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0: 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Pinpoint Weather.
11: A mix of sun and cloud today, a humid high of 25 degrees. Cloudy tonight, chance of showers late this evening and overnight, possibly a thunderstorm as well, a low of 18. Cloudy tomorrow with a slight chance of showers, the high 24, feeling like 31. And for Friday, sunny and 23 degrees. Today's UV index is 7 or high. Tillsonburg's New Country UV Report is brought to you by South Coast Awning, leading provider of shade in southwestern Ontario.
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remembering Dolly Parton here on Tilsonburg's New Country 107.3. Go Tell It on the Mountain. And unlike Jolene, which we heard earlier, or Tennessee Homesick Blues, which I promise we will play for you later, that song, not a Dolly Parton original, actually a traditional American Christmas spiritual song that dates back to the 19th century. Her version, of course, showcases her unmistakable Appalachian gospel roots and a huge hit, which turned into a huge television special you may remember watching in the early 90s, Dolly's Christmas at Home, which featured scenes from the Smoky Mountains of Tennessee, her family, and also the places that she grew up. And her story of growing up is quite the unique one, one of 12 children in a tiny one-room cabin in the Smoky Mountains of Tennessee. She didn't move to Nashville until the day after graduating high school. That, of course, was to chase her music dream. No backup plan required, as we all now know. And we continue to remember Dolly Parton here on Tilsonburg's New Country 107.3. High Valley, here's Fools as we get closer to 7 o'clock.

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1: A mix of sun and cloud and humid today. Good morning, I'm Lisa Brandt. Here's what's happening in Oxford County and area. A motorcyclist from Norfolk County was killed yesterday afternoon in a collision with an SUV near Delhi. Police say it happened at Silver Hill around 5 o'clock in the afternoon. The motorcyclist was pronounced dead at the scene. The SUV had several occupants, but OPP say no one there was hurt. The closure of 10th Concession Road between Forestry Farm Road and East Quarter Line continued until after 2 this morning. Oxford County Paramedic Services is changing the way it prioritizes some 911 medical calls starting this fall. The new medical priority dispatch system will have dispatchers asking more questions to determine how serious a medical emergency is. Life-threatening calls involving things like cardiac arrest, stroke symptoms, or difficulty breathing will continue to receive the highest priority. Canada's tariff retaliation against the U.S. could create another challenge for farmers here at home. Bob Perot explains.
2: Ottawa says its September 8th tariffs will target agricultural equipment, steel, dairy, and other sectors, although the final product list is still pending. American-made machinery, replacement parts, packaging, and processing equipment could wind up costing more. Some Canadian suppliers may gain new business, but higher production costs could eventually place added pressure on farm profits and ultimately grocery prices. In the newsroom, I'm Bob Perot.
1: This is the final week to complete an online survey to help shape the vision for a new Oxford County official plan. The survey's open until August 31st, and it will help guide how the county grows and develops over the next few decades. You can complete the survey or submit comments through Oxford County's official plan engagement page. American flags will be lowered in honor of Dolly Parton, who died yesterday at the age of 80. Her family confirmed she had a brief battle with cancer. On Instagram, Shania Twain wrote, "Dolly was pure light sent from heaven. My mentor is gone." In sports, Kansas City beat the Blue Jays 5-3, putting the Jays 3 games out of the final wildcard spot in the American League. The Tigers defeated the Rays 4-1. Canada pulled off an upset at the Little League World Series, beating favored South Korea 5-1. That advances Canada to the quarterfinals to play Japan. I'm Lisa Brandt with the news that keeps you connected to where you live. Tilsonburg's 3-day weather next.
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0: 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Pinpoint weather.
1: A mix of sun and cloud today. A humid high of 25 degrees. Cloudy tonight. Chance of showers late this evening and overnight. Possibly a thunderstorm as well. A low of 18. Cloudy tomorrow with a slight chance of showers. The high 24, feeling like 31. And for Friday, sunny and 23 degrees. Today's UV index is 7 or high. 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
1: Kane Brown, Tilsonburg's New Country, 107.3. That is One Mississippi. My name is Bill Porter, in for Chris Soares this morning. We are remembering Dolly Parton. And, you know, it's unfortunate that an artist has to pass away for us to go digging through the archives and pulling out a bunch of great songs that you never hear on the radio. But nonetheless, we are doing that this morning. And what an interesting life Dolly Parton lived. We talked about how she grew up in a house of 12 children, a tiny one-room cabin in the Smoky Mountains of Tennessee. We've talked about how she moved to Nashville the day after, literally the day after she graduated high school. Did you know that she wrote her first song when she was just 6 years old? Yeah, and by age 10, she was already appearing on television. We're going to dig out more from Dolly as we work our way through your Wednesday morning. So please stick around and enjoy some of these songs that you don't hear all that often on the radio anymore. In the meantime, from Dallas Smith, here's Good Time Goes. Wake the fun up on Tilsonburg's New Country 107.3.

Tilsonburg's New Country 107.3, Dolly Parton and her take on the classic Imagine. Here on Wake the Fun Up, it's Bill Porter in for Chris Soares this morning, and we are remembering

remembering Dolly Parton after the shocking news of her death yesterday at the age of 80 years old. That song comes from a really cool album that Dolly put out. And if you've never listened to it, I suggest you check it out. It's called Those Were the Days. And it's a collection of folk, pop, and rock songs that influenced Dolly's musical journey. So why did she pick that one? Well, Dolly spoke a lot about how much the Beatles meant to her when they first appeared back in the 1960s. She said hearing their music was a powerful experience growing up in Tennessee, and she remained a fan throughout her life. In fact, Imagine wasn't her only connection to the Beatles' music. Over the years, she also recorded a version of their song Help, and also later worked with Paul McCartney and Ringo Starr on an album that just came out within the last few years, a rock album she put out called Rockstar. Very cool when you really start combing back through all of the things that she accomplished throughout her long and amazing career. And, you know, she kept a sense of humor throughout her entire career. In fact, I remember reading a story about how Dolly Parton entered a Dolly Parton look-alike contest and didn't win. Yeah, her sense of humor is absolutely legendary. One of her most famous quotes, "It costs a lot of money to look this cheap, and the audience laughs every time," because, of course, Dolly beat everyone to the joke. We're going to have more of her music throughout the morning this morning as we get your Wednesday underway. We'll have a look at what's up for today and tomorrow. The 48 is next after I'm the Problem. It's Morgan Wallen, Tilsonburg's New Country 107.3.

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1: Good morning, I'm John Biggs. Here's what's coming up over the next 48 hours. It's everything you need to know if you're looking for some help getting your career moving. Princeton Library is hosting community employment services this morning from 9 until noon. Whether you're looking for your first job, trying to make a change, or figuring out what comes next, you'll be able to get one-on-one help from people who know the local job market. Appointments are required. Over at Brownsville Library this afternoon, the Summer Reading Club gets its own little celebration. From 4 until 6, kids who took part can drop in for an end-of-summer party with crafts, activities, sweet treats, and a prize draw. It's a nice way to wrap up a summer of reading. And if you're the kind of person who doesn't just watch a movie but wants to talk about it afterward, Ingersoll Library's Film Club discussion is tonight at 5. Tomorrow morning, Ingersoll Library is also offering tech help at 10. Bring your own device or use one of theirs, and bring along those questions that have been driving you crazy. They'll help with computer basics, library platforms, phones, and tablets. Tomorrow afternoon, Otterville Library is throwing its own end-of-summer party from 4 until 6. It's for the Summer Reading Club participants, crafts, activities, sweet treats, and a prize draw. And because it's a drop-in, there's no registration needed. And if finding a job is what's on your mind, Career Corner is happening tomorrow at Tilsonburg Library from 10 until 1. You can get personalized one-on-one employment support, whether you're just starting out, making the transition from school, or having trouble getting connected with employers. Canadian Baseball League sees the London Majors in Guelph to take on the Royals at Hastings Stadium at 7:05. Chatham-Kent Barnstormers visit Kitchener Panthers also at 7:05. And at 7:30, the Brantford Red Sox are at Domenico Field to play the Toronto Maple Leafs. You can submit and read more events as well as get all the details at OxfordToday.ca. 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
12: A mix of sun and cloud today, a humid high of 25 degrees. Cloudy tonight, chance of showers late this evening and overnight, possibly a thunderstorm as well, a low of 18. Cloudy tomorrow with a slight chance of showers, the high 24, feeling like 31, and for Friday, sunny and 23 degrees. Today's UV index is 7 or high. 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

Jackson Shack. His real name was Jackson Taylor, but I called him Applejack. Now old Applejack was loved by everyone he ever knew. Applejack picked apples, but he picked the banjo too.

Dolly Parton, Tilsonburg's New Country, 107.3. That is Applejack. I'm Bill Porter in for Chris Soares this morning. We, of course, have been paying tribute to Dolly Parton all morning long, and I was talking earlier about the Dolly Parton look-alike contest story. Didn't really get into it. Got a few texts on the text line saying, Bill, I don't know the story. Can you tell us? So here's the deal. Back in the 1980s, Dolly had heard about a Dolly Parton look-alike contest. It was being held at a bar in California. So curious to see what would happen, she decided to enter the contest herself. But there was a catch. She disguised herself even more than usual. That's right. She exaggerated her trademark look with bigger hair, more makeup, and flashier clothes. I know, that's hard to imagine because, I mean, she always did everything up big, right? So what happened? Well, she lost. In fact, Dolly has said she didn't even come close to winning. The contestants who were imitating her actually looked more like Dolly Parton than Dolly thought she did. She later laughed about the experience and also used it as proof that her public image had become larger than life. People weren't judging who looked most like the real Dolly. They were judging who best matched the legendary Dolly Parton character that everybody had in their minds. It goes back to that whole, it costs a lot of money to look this cheap quote that she would throw out from time to time. People were almost expecting it, I think, when they would go to see her live. Some great music, and we've got more of it coming your way from the late Dolly Parton throughout the morning this morning. Also, a little bit later on, we'll have a look at what's good. Luke Combs rethinks some things. 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

Silsenberg's New Country 107.3. Dolly Parton, why'd you come in here looking like that? Playing a ton of Dolly's hits this morning as we remember Dolly Parton and the amazing career that she had. And of course, you could pick her out of any crowd because she just had this trademark look that she kept up for years and years and years and years. And she also had an absolutely incredible sense of humor. In fact, Dolly was once asked how long it takes to do her hair. Her answer, quote, "I don't know. I'm never there." And the joke works because she famously, of course, wore wigs for much of her career. In fact, there are lots of reports out there that suggest that she owned hundreds and hundreds of wigs. And we are remembering Dolly the best way that we know how by digging out a bunch of great songs from her. And we've got a ton more of them as we work our way through your Wednesday morning here. Zach Top now. This is South of Sanity. 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
0: 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Pinpoint weather.
8: A mix of sun and cloud today. A humid high of 25 degrees. Cloudy tonight. Chance of showers late this evening and overnight. Possibly a thunderstorm as well. A low of 18. Cloudy tomorrow with a slight chance of showers. The high 24, feeling like 31. And for Friday, sunny and 23 degrees. Today's UV index is 7 or high. Tillsonburg's New Country UV report is brought to you by South Coast Awning, leading provider of shade in southwestern Ontario.
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Tilsonburg's New Country, 107.3925. Dolly Parton, you definitely remember the song, even if maybe you don't remember the movie. It starred Jane Fonda, Lily Tomlin, and Dolly herself. The movie follows three office workers who take on their sexist, overbearing boss. And while filming the movie, Dolly discovered she could click her long acrylic fingernails together and create a rhythm that sounded like a typewriter. And since the movie was about office workers and secretaries, she used that sound while writing the song. That's right, those famous clicking sounds that you heard in the recording are meant to mimic a typewriter, but actually being produced by the long acrylic fingernails that Dolly was famous for as part of that signature look that she pulled off many, many, many, many times throughout her career. Pretty amazing career. We're just scratching the surface with those acrylic fingernails this morning. We've got more great Dolly songs coming your way. Lots of wake-up fun, too, as we get you into your Wednesday and get closer to 8 o'clock. Dirt on my boots, here's John Party, New Country, 107.3.

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1: A mix of sun and cloud today, showers possible before the weekend. Good morning, I'm Lisa Brandt. Here's what's happening in Oxford County and area. A motorcyclist, a resident of Norfolk, was killed in a collision with a sport utility vehicle in the hamlet of Silver Hill near Delhi. OPP say it happened around 5 o'clock yesterday. The motorcyclist died at the scene. There were several people in the SUV, but no one was hurt. 10th Concession Road between Forestry Farm Road and East Quarter Line was closed until the early hours of this morning. Oxford County Paramedic Services is changing how it prioritizes some 911 medical calls. Dispatchers will ask more questions to determine the seriousness of an emergency. Life-threatening calls will remain the highest priority, while less urgent cases could wait longer during busy periods. The changes begin October 14th. This is the final week to complete an online survey helping shape the vision for a new official plan in Oxford County. The survey is open until the end of the month and will help guide how the county grows and develops over the next 20 to 30 years. Oxford could welcome nearly 97,000 additional residents during that time, bringing the population to more than 200,000 people. It's possible that Canadian farmers selling into the United States could lose customers because of the new American tariffs. MyFM's Bob Perot reports.
2: The new 50% tariffs took effect August 22nd on roughly $28 billion in Canadian goods, including many agricultural products. The duties make things like honey, seeds, and dairy more expensive for U.S. importers, which could reduce orders or push buyers towards other suppliers. Farmers and producers already operating on narrow margins could face serious financial pressure. In the newsroom, I'm Bob Perot.
1: Tributes continue to pour in for Dolly Parton, who died yesterday at the age of 80. Parton's family has confirmed she died peacefully in Nashville after a brief battle with cancer. Donald Trump said the American flag will be lowered across the country for a week starting tonight in tribute to Parton. In sports, Kansas City beat the Blue Jays 5-3, putting Toronto three games out of the final wildcard spot in the AL. At the Little League World Series, Canada defeated South Korea 5-1, so Canada advanced to the quarterfinals where they'll play Japan. I'm Lisa Brandt with the news that keeps you connected to where you live. Tillsonburg's three-day weather, next.
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0: 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Pinpoint weather.
1: A mix of sun and cloud today. A humid high of 25 degrees. Cloudy tonight. Chance of showers late this evening and overnight. Possibly a thunderstorm as well. A low of 18. Cloudy tomorrow with a slight chance of showers. The high 24, feeling like 31. And for Friday, sunny and 23 degrees. Today's UV index is 7 or high. Tillsonburg's New Country UV Report is brought to you by South Coast Awning, leading provider of shade in southwestern Ontario.
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Brothers Osborne, Tilsonburg's New Country 107.3. I'm Not For Everyone. I'm Bill Porter in for Chris Soares this morning. We are continuing to celebrate the life of Dolly Parton and remembering her the best way we know how, through music. And coming up in just a few minutes, one of the greatest love songs ever written that wasn't actually about a love affair. What was I Will Always Love You actually about? Find out in just a few minutes when we play it after James Barker Band's After Dark on Tilsonburg's New Country 107.3.

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Dolly Parton. Tilsonburg's new country 107.3. I Will Always Love You. And not a song about a love affair. Of course, a song that was made famous by others, like Whitney Houston, where it may have taken on a little bit of a different meaning. But that song may be the most misunderstood song in country music history, right? Most people think it's a romantic breakup song. But in reality, Dolly wrote it as a farewell to her longtime musical partner and mentor, Porter Wagoner, when she decided to leave the Porter Wagoner Show and pursue a solo career. It was basically a professional goodbye. Dolly's songwriting and solo career were taking off. She knew it was time to leave the show, but the decision created tension

because Porter didn't want to lose her from the program. Dolly later said there was a lot of grief and heartache, so she did what she knew best. She wrote a song. She sang it to Porter. One of the great Nashville stories. She took the guitar into his office and sang the song for him. And according to Dolly, he was moved by it and told her it was the best song she'd ever written. Then, of course, the song became a hit again in the 90s and reached a whole new level when Whitney Houston recorded it for The Bodyguard in 1992. Her version became one of the biggest selling singles of all time, and Dolly often expressed gratitude for Whitney's recording, which introduced the song to a whole new generation of listeners. Had you ever heard that version before, or just the Whitney Houston one? Or maybe you're going to go and check out the Whitney Houston one now from the Bodyguard soundtrack. The 48 is coming up after Hardy. Here's favorite country song, Tilsonburg's New Country, 107.3.

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1: Good morning, I'm John Biggs. Here's what's coming up over the next 48 hours. It's everything you need to know if you're looking for some help getting your career moving. Princeton Library is hosting community employment services this morning from 9 until noon. Whether you're looking for your first job, trying to make a change, or figuring out what comes next, you'll be able to get one-on-one help from people who know the local job market. Appointments are required. Over at Brownsville Library this afternoon, the Summer Reading Club gets its own little celebration. From 4 until 6, kids who took part can drop in for an end-of-summer party with crafts, activities, sweet treats, and a prize draw. It's a nice way to wrap up a summer of reading. And if you're the kind of person who doesn't just watch a movie but wants to talk about it afterward, Ingersoll Library's Film Club discussion is tonight at 5. Tomorrow morning, Ingersoll Library is also offering tech help at 10. Bring your own device or use one of theirs, and bring along those questions that have been driving you crazy. They'll help with computer basics, library platforms, phones, and tablets. Tomorrow afternoon, Otterville Library is throwing its own end-of-summer party from 4 until 6. It's for the Summer Reading Club participants, crafts, activities, sweet treats, and a prize draw. And because it's a drop-in, there's no registration needed. And if finding a job is what's on your mind, Career Corner is happening tomorrow at Tilsonburg Library from 10 until 1. You can get personalized one-on-one employment support, whether you're just starting out, making the transition from school, or having trouble getting connected with employers. Canadian Baseball League sees the London Majors in Guelph to take on the Royals at Hastings Stadium at 7:05. Chatham-Kent Barnstormers visit Kitchener Panthers also at 7:05. And at 7:30, the Brantford Red Sox are at Dominico Field to play the Toronto Maple Leafs. You can submit and read more events as well as get all the details at OxfordToday.ca. 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
0: 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Pinpoint weather.
7: A mix of sun and cloud today. A humid high of 25 degrees. Cloudy tonight. Chance of showers late this evening and overnight. Possibly a thunderstorm as well. A low of 18. Cloudy tomorrow with a slight chance of showers, the high 24, feeling like 31, and for Friday, sunny and 23 degrees. Today's UV index is 7 or high. Tilsonburg's New Country UV Report is brought to you by South Coast Awning, leading provider of shade in southwestern Ontario.
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Rosenberg's New Country 107.3, remembering Dolly Parton this morning, Coat of Many Colors. Do you remember that one? A song that probably shared the most of any about Dolly's life, one of her most autobiographical songs, a true story from her childhood in the Smoky Mountains of Tennessee. Her family, of course, was very poor. We all know about the one-room home, 12 siblings. One winter, her mother, Avie Lee Parton, gathered scraps of fabric and sewed them together to make Dolly a coat. As she stitched that coat, she told Dolly the biblical story of Joseph and his coat of many colors. That story, of course, made famous by Joseph and his Technicolor Dreamcoat. You know the musical. Dolly was proud of the coat and thought it was beautiful because it was made with love. But when she wore it to school, some of the other children laughed at her because it was made from rags. Now, the heart of the song really isn't about poverty. It's actually about understanding that love is worth more than money. And, you know, Dolly had this way of sort of weaving these interesting themes deeper than the surface of lyrics in so many of her songs. And that's why we're digging them out this morning, remembering just the amazing career that Dolly Parton had. Still more Dolly hits to come your way right here. It's Wake the Fun Up on Tilsonburg's New Country 107.3.

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Rosenberg's New Country 107.3. You've lost that loving feeling. The Righteous Brothers classic. Neil Diamond and Dolly Parton taking on that version as we continue to remember Dolly Parton this morning. Maybe you don't remember the version of that song. It's one of those great musical pairings that many people forgot happened or didn't even know happened. In fact, unlike Islands in the Stream, that duet wasn't a major chart smash for Dolly, which is why many fans of both artists are surprised to this day to discover it exists. Maybe that's the first time you've ever heard it. Over the years, though, it has become a favorite among collectors and fans of classic duets. And yeah, I don't think anything will ever measure up to Islands in the Stream when it comes to, you know, duets and Dolly Parton's musical repertoire. But very cool song to pull out this morning. And I've got to give a shout out real quick to our music director here, Dave Devine, who did a great job digging through the crates and picking out some amazing lost Dolly Parton songs that you just never hear anymore, especially on the radio. That's what it's all about this morning. And we are far from done as Wake the Fun Up continues. I'm Bill Porter in for Chris Soares this morning. Phone, keys, wallet, Lainey Wilson, John Mayer on New Country.

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1: Good morning, I'm John Biggs. Time for What's Good in Oxford. The local business community is getting ready for a night of celebration, and this year's Tillsonburg District Chamber of Commerce Awards of Excellence is shaping up to be a big one. Chamber President Lindsay Tribble says there's good reason to be excited.
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3: 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Pinpoint Weather.
4: A mix of sun and cloud today, a humid high of 25 degrees. Cloudy tonight, chance of showers late this evening and overnight, possibly a thunderstorm as well, a low of 18. Cloudy tomorrow with a slight chance of showers, the high 24, feeling like 31, and for Friday, sunny and 23 degrees. Today's UV index is 7 or high. 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

Matt and Jess Moskaluk, Tilsonburg's new country, 107.3. I'm an open road. I'm Bill Porter, and for Chris Soares, I hope you enjoyed all of those Dolly Parton songs this morning as much as I did. As much as it's sad to think that she is no longer with us, wow, what a career she had. So many hits, so many great stories, so many wonderful songs, so many great memories, and we are not done. We've got more Dolly coming your way throughout the day as we get your Wednesday workday off the ground now with 90 minutes of commercial-free music. Your 9 o'clock workday kickoff is on. I'm Bill Porter in for Chris Soares this morning with Cole Wetzel and Ella Langley. Here's Jaded on New Country.

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That is Under the Influence. I'm Bill Porter in for Chris Soares. Your 9 o'clock workday kickoff is on. Big news over the last 24 hours, of course, the passing of country music legend Dolly Parton and Oxford County changing how medical 911 calls are prioritized. 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
1: See, summer isn't over yet. Mainly sunny today. We'll get up to a high of 26. It's going to feel more like 31 when you factor in the Humidex. UV index 7 or high for the day. We will see some clouds, though, roll in this evening. We've got a chance of a late evening shower. Risk of a thunderstorm overnight as well. Temperature falling to a low of 18. Mix of sun and cloud tomorrow. Slight chance of showers and 25. And for Friday, to get you into your final August weekend, sunshine, a little cooler, a high of just 23 degrees. Here comes Dean Brody.

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Bill Porter in for Chris Soares. We're going to dig out another Dolly classic. After Singing in a Beer, here's Dallas Smith on New Country.

Shelton, Tilsonburg's new country, 107.3. That is Honeybee. Did you notice that some of the wasps and bees and bugs like that are starting to get a little dopey this time of year? You know, when we get these cooler evenings and nights? Yeah, they're just kind of flying around trying to figure out what the heck's going on. Fair enough. I get it. I think we all are when it starts to cool down. What do you mean summer's coming to an end? No, I don't think we're there yet. Princeton Library's turn today to host community employment services. They are set up until noon. If you need a job, you want to change jobs, you want to work. If you're unemployed, just getting into the workforce, or maybe looking to transition into another role or industry, community employment services all set up and ready to help. Princeton Library, again, until noon today. And you can get more details at our website when you check out the 48. Head to oxfordtoday.ca and make sure you check daily so you don't miss out on anything that is happening right here in our area. Make the most of what's left of summer, right? South side of Sober, Evan Berenson, New Country.

0: this song first. It's not luck. We're just that good. 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

Helsenburg's New Country 107.3. That's Bobby Wills. I'm Bill Porter in for Chris Soares. Teen Theater back in Tilsonburg after like a decade. You can learn more on our website. We've got a full story there and an interview too at oxfordtoday.ca when you check out What's Good in Tilsonburg. Here's Zach John King. Nice.

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1: 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Tilsonburg's New Country, 107.3, Broken Umbrella. I'm Bill Porter in for Chris Soares. Thanks for hanging out this morning. Dave Devine, New Country at Work, coming up to get you through your Wednesday workday. We'll chat tomorrow. Here's Dasha. Not at this party.

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country at work. It's Dave Devine. The saddest news ever. Dolly Parton passing away yesterday at the age of 80. Last night in New York City, they lit up the Empire State Building in pink in honor of Dolly Parton. Today, we're honoring Dolly Parton all day. Hear her legendary music throughout the day. We've got one of her classics coming up here in about 3 minutes. Right now, Dan and Shay, new country at work.

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11: A mix of sun and cloud with a high today 25, 30 with the Humidex. Tonight, showers, possible thunderstorms, 18 overnight low. Slight chance of showers tomorrow and 24, 31 with the Humidex and sunny and 23 on Friday.

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It's Dave Devine. If you remember back to Canada Day, there was a technical malfunction with the Canada Day fireworks in Tillsonburg, so they rescheduled those fireworks for September the 6th, which is kind of fun. 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

new country at work. State Divine, over 75% of people have one of these, but less than half of these actually work. Sounds like the story of my life. I'll have that answer for you in about 15 minutes or so. It's Tucker Wetmore now with Brunette, new country at work.

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country and work. It's state of the mind. Over 75% of people have these, but less than half of them work. Sounds like the story of my life. The answer is flashlights. I think I have about 10 flashlights, and I'm pretty sure 9 out of the 10 of them work. And if one doesn't work, I at least have the batteries to replace the batteries and make it work. Because I'm that guy. Keith Urban with Straight Line. New country at work. Bye-bye.

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2: A mix of sun and cloud with a high today, 25, 30 with the Humidex. Tonight, showers, possible thunderstorms, 18 overnight low. Slight chance of showers tomorrow and 24, 31 with the Humidex and sunny and 23 on Friday.

new country at work. It's Dave Devine. Yesterday, we lost the legendary Dolly Parton at the age of 80. Some of her funeral requests have been released. She will be buried next to her late husband, Carl Dean. They were married for 59 years. We're honoring Dolly all day today by playing her music. Did you know she covered John Lennon's Imagine? It's a beautiful rendition of it. You're going to love it. We'll play that for you in about 3 minutes. Right after Lainey Wilson and John Mayer, new country at work.

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New Country 107.3. It's Dave Devine. I know this is kind of sad, but the end of summer is coming. But the Brownsville Library is throwing an end of summer party. This is happening between 4 and 6 this afternoon. Want to read more about this? You can do so at oxfordtoday.ca. Sir Reklaw's New Country 107.3. Remember when

New country and work at State Divine. I'm not ready to let go of summer yet. Do we really need the pumpkin spice stuff this early in the game? Ugh. Well, apparently, Starbucks thinks so. They've released their pumpkin spice lattes already, which means winter's coming. Ugh. It's Jordan Davis, new country at work. Even worse.

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country, at work, it's day divine. On a survey, almost everybody, 95% of people said they will not answer their phone if this happens. I most certainly do not. As a matter of fact, I very rarely answer my phone. We live in a world of texting. Just text me, please, for it. I'll have the answer for you in about 15 minutes, though. It's Bailey Zimmerman. His new song's called Chevy Silverado. New country at work. Why?

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1: Good afternoon, mainly sunny and a high of 27. Here's what's happening in Oxford County and area. The new school year is just around the corner and parents can now check their child's transportation information through the Southwestern Ontario Student Transportation Services Parent Portal. The portal shows important details including pickup and drop-off times, bus stop locations, the assigned bus run, and the company operating the route. You're reminded that students must be registered for the bus each school year. The Oxford Road 19 bridge in Otterville will be closed in both directions for a full day on September the 1st as work continues on the bridge rehabilitation project. The closure will affect the section of Oxford Road 19 between Church Street and Bullock Street. Traffic will not be able to cross the bridge during the closure. Norfolk OPP are investigating a fatal collision. Constable Andrew Gamble was at the scene yesterday.
2: Emergency services responded to a collision involving a motorcycle and a sport utility vehicle on 10th Concession Road, just outside of Silver Hill. As a result of the collision, the motorcyclist sustained serious life-threatening injuries and was pronounced deceased at the scene.
1: The deceased was later confirmed to be a 34-year-old Norfolk County resident. The driver of the SUV and several passengers were not injured. Like everyone else, small town and municipalities will feel the pain from escalating tariffs on both sides of the border. Chair of the Rural Ontario Municipal Association, Krista Lowry, says she and other rural Ontario mayors are starting the discussions and trying to prepare themselves, but it's still unclear how this is going to go.
3: I think it's early days for us to know how that'll impact municipalities, but it is a challenge when we think of just even inflation. People think about what that means at the grocery store. They're not also thinking, what does that mean when we buy our fire truck? They don't think about the cost escalations for infrastructure in the ground as well.
1: Lowry adds it would be foolish to think the tariffs won't impact municipalities. In sports, the Jays look to bounce back tonight after falling 5-3 to Kansas City in their series opener. Elsewhere, the Detroit Tigers snapped a 6-game losing streak last night, beating Tampa Bay 4-1. In the Little League World Series, Canada picked up a 5-1 win over South Korea. And locally, the Guelph Royals defeated the Brantford Red Sox 12-8. And in the WNBA, the Toronto Tempo are in Seattle tonight to tip off with the Storm. I'm Jeremy Hall with the news that keeps you connected to where you live. Tilsonburg's three-day weather is next.
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1: Mainly sunny today with a high of 27. Tonight, cloudy with a 40% chance of showers late this evening and overnight. There is a risk of a thunderstorm as well, and the low will be 18. Tomorrow, cloudy again with a small chance of showers and a high of 25. And Friday, sunny with a high of 24.
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at work, it stayed divine. Almost everybody in the survey, 95%, said they will not answer their phone if this happens, and the answer is if it shows up unknown caller. I never answer unknown callers because it's always some dude trying to sell me duct cleaning. Never. It's Taylor Swift, New Country at Work.

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0: 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Pinpoint weather.
6: A mix of sun and cloud with a high today, 25, 30 with the Humidex. Tonight, showers, possible thunderstorms, 18 overnight low. Slight chance of showers tomorrow and 24, 31 with the Humidex, and sunny and 23 on Friday.

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Radio Country at Work. It's Dave Devine. Yesterday, we lost the legendary Dolly Parton at the age of 80. She was in that movie Steel Magnolias along with Julia Roberts. And Julia Roberts told Page Six, Dolly was a magical and joyous human. The sun has dimmed today. Couldn't have said it better myself. And today, we are honoring Dolly Parton all day with her music. We got one of her songs dating back to 1977 coming up in just a few minutes, right after Josh Ross. New Country at Work.

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His real name was Jackson Taylor, but I called him Applejack. 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

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Because of the technical malfunction in Tilsonburg on Canada Day with the fireworks, they rescheduled those fireworks for September the 6th. So quite literally, we will be setting out summer with a bang. 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

New country at work. It's Dave Devine on a survey. 1 in 4 women said they wish their man would do more of this household chore. The answer is coming up for you in about 15 minutes. And honestly, I kind of like doing this chore. I get some sort of weird mental stimulation out of doing it. It's Riley Green now. New song called Think As You Drunk. New country at work.

0: music first so you can say things like, hey, I liked it before it was cool. Hey, you're welcome for the clout. 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

0: country at work. At State Divine, on a survey, 1 in 4 women said they wish their man would do more of this household chore. 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
1: Panix and Sun and Cloud with a high today, 25, 30 with the Humidex. Tonight, showers, possible thunderstorms, 18 overnight low. Slight chance of showers tomorrow and 24, 31 with the Humidex and sunny in 23 on Friday.

country at work. Stay divine. Yesterday, we lost the legendary Dolly Parton. She passed away at the age of 80. She once said, "I was the first woman to burn my bra. It took the fire department 4 days to put it out." That was just Dolly humor. That's why we love this woman. And today, we're honoring Dolly Parton with her music all day today. We've got a song from hers coming up from 1989 in about 3 minutes, right after Tay Bay's "What Was I Drinking?" New country at work. Just

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1: Stay divine because of that technical malfunction with the fireworks in Tilsonburg on Canada Day. 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

country, at work. It's Dave Devine. Another reason I love Ella Langley. She's got a great sense of humor and a great personality. She says she once got makeup tips from a drag queen, and she still uses those makeup tips to date. Here's Ella now with her new song, along with Coexil, called Jaded. New country at work.

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country at work. Stay divine. I'm out. We're going to pass things over to Trinette this afternoon to continue with our tribute to Dolly Parton. More Dolly classics throughout the afternoon. And 90 minutes of continuous country hits continues now with the 1 o'clock nonstop. Megan Maroney here 6 months later. New country at work.

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Country Afternoons, Dallas Smith, Good Time Goes. Go out on a Monday night and see him. He's going to be performing at the CNE Bandshell. I remember most of my fun nights out happen to be on Mondays. I think it's just something about let loose on a Monday. So if you're up for it, Monday, August 31st, Dallas Smith at the CNE. You can go to thex.com to find out more. 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

New Country Afternoons, Josh Ross, Ain't Doing Jack. I'm Trinette, and we're remembering Dolly Parton today. We've got another song coming up from her in just a couple of minutes. I was reading a story about her husband, who wasn't really a fan of the spotlight. In fact, only attended one industry event, and sometimes in interviews would tell people that he was actually Dolly Parton's gardener, but that they were together for

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0: 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Pinpoint weather.
10: Mainly sunny today with a high of 27. Tonight, cloudy with a 40% chance of showers late this evening and overnight. There is a risk of a thunderstorm as well, and the low will be 18. Tomorrow, cloudy again with a small chance of showers and a high of 25. And Friday, sunny with a high of 24.

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What's good in Tillsonburg today? 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

Country Afternoon. Shaboozey set to headline the Outlaws Never Die Tour starting September 8th, including a stop in Toronto September 25th. Here he is with Cowgirl, New Country Afternoons.

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New Country Afternoons, Taylor Swift, I Knew It, I Knew You. I know we're very sad about Dolly Parton's passing, but one thing that's coming out of this is all the things that I'm learning about Dolly Parton, and we're going to quiz you on some of it with some trivia coming up. We've got another tune from Dolly Parton to get to as we remember Dolly, who passed away yesterday at the age of 80. New Country Afternoons.

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4: 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Pinpoint weather.
5: Mainly sunny today with a high of 27. Tonight, cloudy with a 40% chance of showers late this evening and overnight. There is a risk of a thunderstorm as well, and the low will be 18. Tomorrow, cloudy again with a small chance of showers and a high of 25. And Friday, sunny with a high of 24.

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1: 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We want to remember Dolly today for Trinette's Trivia. We've got a trivia question about Dolly, which is something I didn't know until I read about it today. What famous song did Dolly Parton write on the same day as Jolene? If you know the answer, text it in to 866-85-BOOTS. What famous song did Dolly Parton write on the same day as Jolene? Text in those guesses now. We've got a tune from Dolly Parton coming up next on New Country 107.3. Well,

New Country Afternoons, Dolly Parton, 9 to 5. Our trivia question this afternoon, what famous song did Dolly Parton write on the same day as Jolene? We're going to reveal that answer coming up in about 10 minutes on New Country Afternoons.

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Morgan Wallen, Ben By Now. We're playing Trinette's Trivia in memory of Dolly Parton today. So we'll see if you can figure this one out. What song did Dolly Parton write on the same day as Jolene? This is mind-blowing to me that she wrote these two hit songs on the same day. So Jolene and I Will Always Love You. Same day. We've got that song Jolene coming up after 4 o'clock, and we remember Dolly Parton. We'll have a few more songs throughout the afternoon. Carry On, Kenny Chesney, New Country 107.3.

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1: Dear drunk me, I bet you're sitting on a high back, running up a good tab, thinking them 2-for-1 shots ain't kicking in. 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

New Country Afternoon, James Barker Band After Dark. They'll be heading to Saskatoon for the Canadian Country Music Awards. They've got a bunch of nominations, and they'll be performing, too. Jason Aldean, Don't Tell on Me, New Country Afternoons.

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1: Cloud chance of late evening showers and a possible thunderstorm tonight. Good afternoon. I'm John Biggs. Here's what's happening in Oxford County and area. The new school year is just around the corner, and parents can now check their child's transportation information through the Southwestern Ontario Student Transportation Services Parent Portal. The portal shows important details, including pickup and drop-off times, bus stop locations, the assigned bus run, and the company operating the route. You are reminded that students must be registered for the bus each school year. More information at oxfordtoday.ca. The Oxford Road 19 Bridge in Otterville will be closed in both directions for a full day on September 1st as work continues on the bridge rehabilitation project. The closure will affect the section of Oxford Road 19 between Church Street and Bullock Street. Traffic will not be able to cross the bridge during the closure. Norfolk OPP are investigating a fatal collision. Constable Andrew Gamble was at the scene yesterday.
2: Emergency services responded to a collision involving a motorcycle and a sport utility vehicle on 10th Concession Road, just outside of Silver Hill. As a result of the collision, the motorcyclist sustained serious life-threatening injuries and was pronounced deceased at the scene.
1: The deceased was later confirmed to be a 34-year-old Norfolk County resident. The driver of the SUV and several passengers were not injured. Like everyone else, small towns and municipalities will feel the pain from escalating tariffs on both sides of the border. Chair of the Rural Ontario Municipal Association, Krista Lowry, says she and her other rural Ontario mayors are starting the discussions and trying to prepare themselves, but it's unclear how this is going to go.
3: I think it's early days for us to know how that'll impact municipalities, but it is a challenge when we think of just even inflation. People think about what that means at the grocery store. They're not also thinking, what does that mean when we buy our fire truck? They don't think about the cost escalations for infrastructure in the ground as well.
1: Lowry adds it would be foolish to think the tariffs won't impact municipalities. And actor Tim Curry has died at 80. Curry was best known for the Rocky Horror Picture Show, along with memorable roles in It, Clue, and Home Alone 2. In sports, the Jays look to bounce back tonight after falling to Kansas City in their series opener. Spencer Miles gets the start in another bullpen game due to the injury to Shane Bieber. Game time, 7:07. Canada is back in action at the Little League World Series in Williamsport, taking on Japan in an elimination game with a 5 p.m. start today. The winner of Canada-Japan moves on to another elimination game on Thursday with a spot in the international championship race still up for grabs. In the WNBA tonight, the Toronto Tempo are in Seattle to tip off against the Storm. Game time, 10 p.m. I'm John Biggs with the news that keeps you connected to where you live. Tilsonburg's three-day weather next.
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1: Increasing early evening cloud with a chance of showers through the late evening and overnight. Possible thunderstorm and a low of 18. Tomorrow, cloud, slight chance of showers, high 25, humid X of 31. Thursday night, mainly cloudy skies, slight chance of showers and a low 14. On Friday, sunshine and a high 23.
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I'm Trinette. We're remembering Dolly Parton. Another song coming up from her in just a couple of minutes. Jolene. And what inspired that song, too? After Riley Green, Think As You Drunk, New Country 107.3.

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0: 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Working 9 to 5,
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Country Afternoon's Dolly Parton, Jolene. That song was inspired after she met a young girl with that name, and Dolly told her she was going to write a song about her. And she wrote that song, if you didn't hear that tidbit earlier. She wrote Jolene and I Will Always Love You in the same day. Remembering Dolly Parton, we got more tunes coming up for from her in just a little bit. Dan and Shay, Say So, New Country Afternoons.

Right. New Country Afternoons, Tim Hicks, Yee to the Haw. Stella Lefty has announced the Long Way Home Tour. She'll be making a stop in Toronto January the 12th and Montreal January the 15th, celebrating a number one in Canada with this song. Here is Stella Lefty with Boston. New Country Afternoons. On a train.

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country afternoon. Sometimes the stories behind the songs can be a little sad. Zach Top and Kinsey met in college and married in 2022, but they ended up divorcing in 2024. Zach said about the relationship that he messed some big stuff up, but he turned it into a song. This song, and he actually said that he received the news about the marriage ending right before he went on stage. South of Sanity, New Country Afternoons. Blame.

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1: A chance of late evening showers and a possible thunderstorm tonight. Good afternoon. Here's what's happening in Oxford County and area. Like everyone else, small towns and municipalities will feel the pain from escalating tariffs on both sides of the border. Chair of the Rural Ontario Municipal Association, Krista Lowry, says she and other rural Ontario mayors are starting the discussions and trying to prepare themselves, but it's still unclear how this is going to go.
2: I think it's early days for us to know how that'll impact municipalities, but it is a challenge when we think of just even inflation. People think about what that means at the grocery store. They're not also thinking, what does that mean when we buy a fire truck? They don't think about the cost escalations for infrastructure in the ground as well.
1: Lowry adds it would be foolish to think the tariffs won't impact municipalities. The new school year just around the corner. Parents can now check their child's transportation information through the Southwestern Ontario Student Transportation Services Parent Portal. The portal shows important details, including pickup and drop-off times, bus stop locations, the assigned bus run, and the company operating the route. You're reminded that students must be registered for the bus each school year. For the full story, visit oxfordtoday.ca. Norfolk OPP are investigating a fatal collision. Constable Andrew Gamble was at the scene yesterday.
3: Emergency services responded to a collision involving a motorcycle and a sport utility vehicle on 10th Concession Road, just outside of Silver Hill. As a result of the collision, the motorcyclist sustained serious life-threatening injuries and was pronounced deceased at the scene.
1: The deceased was later confirmed to be a 34-year-old Norfolk County resident. The driver of the SUV and several passengers were not injured. Actor Tim Curry, best known as the unforgettable Dr. Frank N. Furter in the Rocky Horror Picture Show, has died at the age of 80. The British-born Curry also starred in Clue, Home Alone 2, and the 1990 television adaptation of Stephen King's It, where he played Pennywise. A celebrated stage performer, Curry earned 3 Tony nominations and was also an accomplished voice actor. Curry died at his Los Angeles home. His manager says no cause of death was disclosed. In sports, the Jays look to bounce back tonight after falling to Kansas City in their series opener. Spencer Miles gets the start in another bullpen game due to the injury to Shane Bieber. Game time tonight, 7:07. In the WNBA tonight, the Toronto Tempo are in Seattle to tip off against the Seattle Storm. Game time, 10 p.m. And Canada is back in action today at the Little League World Series in Williamsport. Just getting underway now, they've got a 5 p.m. start taking on Japan in an elimination game. And the winner of that game moves on to another elimination game on Thursday with a spot in the international championship race still up for grabs. I'm John Biggs with the news that keeps you connected to where you live. Tilsonburg's 3-day weather next.
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0: 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Pinpoint weather.
1: Increasing early evening cloud with a chance of showers through the late evening and overnight. Possible thunderstorm and a low of 18. Tomorrow, cloud, slight chance of showers, high 25, humid X of 31. Thursday night, mainly cloudy skies, slight chance of showers and a low 14. On Friday, sunshine and a high 23.
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7: Increasing early evening cloud with a chance of showers through the late evening and overnight. Possible thunderstorm and a low of 18. Tomorrow, cloud, slight chance of showers, high 25, humid X of 31. Thursday night, mainly cloudy skies, slight chance of showers and a low 14. On Friday, sunshine and a high 23.

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I'm Trinette. Yesterday I had to help my mom fix her iPad. She couldn't figure out how to turn it off, and none of the apps would open either. So I knew it had something to do with a hard reset. So I was able to do that for her, thankfully. But maybe you've got some tech stuff that you need a little bit more help with. Ingersoll Library has tech help at 10 a.m. tomorrow. So you can bring your own device or borrow one of theirs, but they can answer any of the questions that you might have. So oxfordtoday.ca if you want to find out more. But Ingersoll Library, tech help, 10 a.m. tomorrow. I got better. You could get better at all that techie stuff too. 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

New Country Afternoons, Kelsey Ballerini has been spending some time in New York recently, but some of the photos that she's been sharing have fans questioning a few things. One of them in particular, she's in a hospital in a hospital gown, and when fans asked about it, she says, like I said, one day I'll tell you the story of a girl in New York. Stay tuned, I guess. Zach John King, Get to Drinkin', New Country Afternoons.

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You can get a hold of us anytime on our text line. 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

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His real name was Jackson Taylor, but I called him Applejack. Now old Applejack was loved by everyone he ever knew.

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You catch Free Afternoons, Dallas Smith, Good Time Goes. He's going to the X, performing at the CNE Band Shell coming up Monday, August the 31st. Go see Dallas Smith. Get yourself some good fair food while you're there, too. Maybe check out a few rides. Kenny Chesney, Carry On, New Country Afternoons.

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1: Cloud chance of late evening showers and a possible thunderstorm tonight. Good afternoon. I'm John Biggs. Here's what's happening in Oxford County and area. The new school year is just around the corner, and parents can now check their child's transportation information through the Southwestern Ontario Student Transportation Services Parent Portal. The portal shows important details, including pickup and drop-off times, bus stop locations, the assigned bus run, and the company operating the route. You are reminded that students must be registered for the bus each school year. More information at oxfordtoday.ca. The Oxford Road 19 Bridge in Otterville will be closed in both directions for a full day on September 1st as work continues on the bridge rehabilitation project. The closure will affect the section of Oxford Road 19 between Church Street and Bullock Street. Traffic will not be able to cross the bridge during the closure. Norfolk OPP are investigating a fatal collision. Constable Andrew Gamble was at the scene yesterday.
2: Emergency services responded to a collision involving a motorcycle and a sport utility vehicle on 10th Concession Road, just outside of Silver Hill. As a result of the collision, the motorcyclist sustained serious life-threatening injuries and was pronounced deceased at the scene.
1: The deceased was later confirmed to be a 34-year-old Norfolk County resident. The driver of the SUV and several passengers were not injured. Like everyone else, small towns and municipalities will feel the pain from escalating tariffs on both sides of the border. Chair of the Rural Ontario Municipal Association, Krista Lowry, says she and her other rural Ontario mayors are starting the discussions and trying to prepare themselves, but it's unclear how this is going to go.
3: I think it's early days for us to know how that'll impact municipalities, but it is a challenge when we think of just even inflation. People think about what that means at the grocery store. They're not also thinking, what does that mean when we buy a fire truck? They don't think about the cost escalations for infrastructure in the ground as well.
1: Lowry adds it would be foolish to think the tariffs won't impact municipalities. And actor Tim Curry has died at 80. Curry was best known for the Rocky Horror Picture Show, along with memorable roles in It, Clue, and Home Alone 2. In sports, the Jays look to bounce back tonight after falling to Kansas City in their series opener. Spencer Miles gets the start in another bullpen game due to the injury to Shane Bieber. Game time, 7:07. Canada is back in action at the Little League World Series in Williamsport, taking on Japan in an elimination game with a 5 p.m. start today. The winner of Canada-Japan moves on to another elimination game on Thursday with a spot in the international championship race still up for grabs. In the WNBA tonight, the Toronto Tempo are in Seattle to tip off against the Storm. Game time, 10 p.m. I'm John Biggs with the news that keeps you connected to where you live. Tilsonburg's three-day weather, next.
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0: 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Pinpoint weather.
1: Increasing early evening cloud with a chance of showers through the late evening and overnight. Possible thunderstorm and a low of 18. Tomorrow, cloud, slight chance of showers, high 25, humid X of 31. Thursday night, mainly cloudy skies, slight chance of showers and a low 14. On Friday, sunshine and a high 23.
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8: Got a girl from the south side. Got brazen hair. 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And I about fell up on my chair.

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Country Afternoon, Shaboozy Cowgirl. Tennille Towns set to play in Clarington coming up on September the 11th. And she'll be at the Grand Ole Opry coming up at the end of October. Here she is with Sunshine's Free, New Country Afternoons.

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0: 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Pinpoint weather.
10: Increasing early evening cloud with a chance of showers through the late evening and overnight. Possible thunderstorm and a low of 18. Tomorrow, cloud, slight chance of showers, high 25, humid X of 31. Thursday night, mainly cloudy skies, slight chance of showers and a low 14. On Friday, sunshine and a high 23.

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This is kind of fun. Luke Combs, Category 10, is inviting fans to contribute to a hat wall for the Las Vegas location. So fans can participate by dropping off a hat at Category 10 in Nashville, or you can get those hats mailed, but you've got to postmark them by August the 31st to Category 10 in Nashville. You could be part of the hat wall, or at least your hat could be. Here is Luke Combs, Rethink Some Things, New Country Afternoons.

Country Afternoons, free download at the App Store, iHeartRadio, and then you can take us with you no matter where you go. Coming up, music from Taylor Swift, George Burge, and Luke Bryan, after Bailey Zimmerman's Chevy Silverado, New Country Afternoons.

Country Afternoons. So many wonderful words coming in about Dolly Parton after her passing yesterday at the age of 80. And Taylor Swift was one of the artists who made a statement. And she says, a world without Dolly doesn't feel possible, real, or right. But because of the eternally generous way she spent her time on this earth and the countless lives she changed for the better, her legacy will be an everlasting one. And Taylor goes on to say, Dolly gave us someone to look up to while encouraging us to be who we are as individuals. And Taylor Swift will continue on with that legacy, I'm sure, too. I knew it, I knew you.

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I'm Trinette. Time for me to head home. I'll be back again tomorrow, though. Have a fantastic evening. Co Wetzel, Ella Langley. This is Jaded. 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

0: 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Pinpoint weather.
1: Increasing early evening cloud with a chance of showers through the late evening and overnight. Possible thunderstorm and a low of 18. Tomorrow, cloud, slight chance of showers, high 25, humid X of 31. Thursday night, mainly cloudy skies, slight chance of showers and a low 14. On Friday, sunshine and a high 23.

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